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Radulupu on the piano, sharing music by Johannes Brahms, the intermezzo in A minor, and then in A major. A little bit of warmth on a chilly Friday morning here in the city of Winnipeg. 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My name is Nolan Kaler, and there's plenty to check out in the Classic 107 online auction this morning. 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

Music of Bizet, we heard from the Pearl Fishers. That was the Pearl Fishers duet. It was performed by Luciano Pavarotti. He was a tenor. Nikolai Girov was the bass, and they were joined by the National Philharmonic Orchestra, led by Robin Stapleton. It was music requested by our listener, Rosanna. Rosanna wrote in, "Maybe my husband will take the hint, and he doesn't even need to go fishing. Here's hoping." Our last request of the afternoon comes in from our listener, Guy. Guy wants to hear anything from Ben-Hur. Guy wrote in, "Watched it the other day. What a soundtrack." Okay, Guy, here you go. We're going to hear the Victory Parade come from Miklos Rocha's score for Ben-Hur. It's performed by the Royal Philharmonic Orchestra, and they're led by Rainer Pudberg.